0: Fellas, I'm ready to get up and do my thing.
1: Go ahead.
0: I want to get into it, man, you know.
1: Go ahead.
0: Like a flex machine, man.
1: Yeah.
0: Moving, doing it, you know.
1: Yeah.
0: Can I count it off?
1: Go ahead.
0: 1, 2, 3, 4.

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1: Take them to the bridge.
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1: Yeah.
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1: Yeah.
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I know you have got the time. If anything I want, you do. You'll take a ride

little. I don't turn on the radio. 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And now that that's all over, all we've got is the songs in the death card.